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0: Still, no new messages.
1: Why are you judging me?
0: Zero. Zilch. None. Netta.
1: Come on. 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

0: You have no new messages.
1: Oh, come on. Sure I do.
0: Still, no new messages.
1: Why are you judging me?
0: Zero. 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
1: Come on. 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
2: 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Together, we will find out if Ella Langley and Morgan Wallen are still at number one. It's all happening this weekend on your Hot Country Countdown with me, Tracy Lynn. 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

0: It's cone season at McDonald's, which means vanilla cones are $1 each plus tax in the McDonald's app all summer long. 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

0: You listened, you voted, and now the results are in. 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
4: Got a girl from the south side, got braids in her hair. 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

0: 400 work once again, heading northbound 88 through 89, two left lanes blocked. 401, we have a crash on the westbound side near Carlingview, right lane blocked, and eastbound Collectors, Victoria Park, two left lanes blocked, then further up at Kennedy, two right lanes with construction. What would you do if someone moved into your home? Find out on Squatters, featuring real stories of shocking property disputes, only on A&E. I'm Dan Dealey, that's Hot Country Traffic.
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Sure, here at Hot Country, we play the latest. But remember, sometimes we need to go back to the songs that made us fall in love with country in the first place. Like this one.

0: 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Traffic.
1: 400 northbound work continues, 88 to 89. The two left lanes are blocked. We have a collision on the 401 westbound at Carlingview, blocking the right lane. We're seeing some slowdowns on the approach. 404 DVP, 401, though, overall moving pretty well. There's no shortcut for saving time, but saving money is simple. 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I'm Dan Dealey. That's Hot Country Traffic.
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0: On the way is Hot Country Mornings with Tracy Lynn. 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
1: It's Tuesday, July 14th. Good morning. 24 feels 29 already in Newmarket, Aurora. The dollar 70.68 cents U.S. Gas $1.64. I'm Stacy Englehart. Well, it's still hot and sticky again today. Most of the province is under a heat wave. Environment Canada issued severe orange warnings for much of northern Ontario. Southern Ontario will see yellow warnings with temperatures feeling in the mid-40s. The Weather Agency said the heat warning continues till at least tomorrow, with the temperature dropping Thursday evening. The forecast is coming up. A 43-year-old has died after he was pulled from the waters of Wasaga Beach on Sunday morning. Police said Ontario Park staff rescued the man from Beach Area 4. He was taken to hospital with no vital signs, where he was later pronounced dead. Scores of people turned out yesterday for a candlelight vigil held in the wake of last weekend's festival shooting in Toronto that killed two men. The targeted shooting saw two groups exchange gunfire. A few bystanders were also injured. And BMW is expanding a recall over an engine starter fire risk. It covers over 26,000 cars and SUVs sold in Canada between 2021 and 2026. BMW said it will notify impacted owners by mail. Hot Country Sports. Baseball yesterday, the Jays lost to San Diego 5-4. They lost 2-3 this weekend. The All-Star game is tonight in Philly. The AL plays the NL at 8. The Blue Jays, minus the four players taking part, have 4 days off for the All-Star break. They host Chicago on Friday. Canadian Soccer Championship quarterfinals. The Vancouver Whitecaps heading to the semifinals. They tied with Calgary but won 5-2 on aggregate. They'll take on CF Montreal in September's two-match semifinal series. The FIFA World Cup semifinals today. France plays Spain at 3. And in the WNBA, the Toronto Tempo host Washington at 7. Hot Country weather. We're under a yellow heat warning. Sunshine today, windy, but feeling in the low 40s. Tonight, clear, windy, 25. Sunny tomorrow, Humidex feeling 33. Right now, it feels 29 in Newmarket, Aurora. I'm Stacy Englehart.
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0: Laura Kissel. Let your horses run. Good morning, 616. How are you? 1-877-505-3692. Jacqueline, hey, girl. Coffee, cheers. We hope you have a great day, too. Yes, stay cool. It's going to be a hot one out there. We're going to get your weather in just a few moments. And Steve, good morning. Yeah, the heat. I'm never going to complain. So you're asking what the affirmation was yesterday when we were talking about how to have a good day. Well, that's exactly what you're going to say. Steve, you're going to say, today is going to be a great day. Today is going to be a good day. Today is going to be a fabulous day. Today is going to be my day. That is all you're going to say. Trust me, we're going to start off on a positive note. I mean, yesterday we were talking about how to have a good day. And if you wake up with a positive mind and you actually say to yourself, today is going to be a good day, you're triggering that positive, you know, the cords and all that trigger stuff and the energy in your soul. And you believe it and it's going to happen. So, Steve, you're going to have a great day, Steve. And you know what? We are going to have a great day because you guys are hanging out with us. And it's our pleasure to wake up with you. You guys put a big smile on our face. 1-877-505-3692. Today is July 14th. It's National Mac and Cheese Day. And National Nude Day. Not gonna lie, sitting around eating a bowl of mac and cheese nude would probably be like a beauty thing to do today, right? It's gonna be a hot one. Yeah, you know what? If there's a slow news day, there's always a national day of something. And of course, today was going to be mac and cheese and nude day. Coming up at the 8 o'clock hour, top of the 8 o'clock hour, your Lucknow Music in the Fields queue will happen. And you can qualify for that big road trip that we have up for grabs. And it's a double qualify day all week long, because not only will you qualify in the morning show, you'll also qualify in Ryan's show this afternoon. 1-877-505-3692. It's going to be a great day.
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0: We have a heat warning in effect today. Sunny skies, Humidex feeling like 43 overnight, clear skies, low of 25. And for Wednesday, a mix of sun and cloud, Humidex feeling like 33 with a clear low of 18. Thursday, temperatures hanging around 30 with a mix of sun and cloud and a low of 16. And a look ahead to Friday, a mix of sun and cloud with a high of 28 and a cloudy low of 15.
1: Hot country traffic.
2: The 400 roadworks wrapped up, still off to a pretty good start if you're heading southbound. With Lawrence Ramp to the south, DVP blocked for a police investigation. We also have a crash on the 401 heading westbound at the collectors of Brock Road and Pickering. The right lane's blocked. 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I'm Dan Dealey. That's Hot Country Traffic.
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0: Owen Riegling, love, hate, love. Good morning, guys. How are you? It's You, Me, and Country Music. It definitely is the perfect way to start the day, isn't it? It really is. Yep. So it's National New Day, and they say that if you dream about being naked in public, it represents insecurity and the need to reveal the truth. So what's on your mind? 1-877-505-3692. Ever have a dream like that? Oh, my goodness. That's pretty scary. I mean, just random. Show up in public. 10% of people don't like staying at relatives' homes during the holidays because they can't walk around in their underwear or sleep nude. And 6% of people sleepwalk in the nude. 3% of people have seen a neighbor in the nude. Oh my goodness. I hope not. 10% of people won't let their dog see them naked. Good luck with that. I often wonder what goes through the dog's mind, right? Because you know what? If you're in the shower, he's there. He's looking at you. The door could be closed just a little bit. He's going to find his way in there. Another survey reveals that 11% of people are naked when they are online shopping. I love it. 2% of people vacuum naked. And 14% of people have seen a naked neighbor silhouette through the window. Okay, that's not bad. I know. Now you're like, why are we talking about being naked on a Tuesday morning at 6:43? Well, it is National Nude Day. I just realized that the dress that I'm wearing and my sweater is actually called nude. So who knew? Look at me. 1-877-505-3692. Hit us up on the text line. Send us over your morning coffee view. Let us know what you're up to this morning. Maybe you're in traffic. Maybe the traffic is good. Seems like a lot of people on vacation right now. And what a week. We are in the middle of a heat wave. It looks like today is the peak of it. So we have to just get through today and then things will cool off slightly. And we're going to get to your weather right now. Good morning.
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0: We have a heat warning in effect today. Sunny skies, Humidex feeling like 43 overnight, clear skies, low of 25. And for Wednesday, a mix of sun and cloud, Humidex feeling like 33 with a clear low of 18. Thursday, temperatures hanging around 30 with a mix of sun and cloud and a low of 16. And a look ahead to Friday, a mix of sun and cloud with a high of 28 and a cloudy low of 15.
1: Hot country traffic.
2: 400 southbound ramp to 89. We have a crash blocking the right lane. We're still off to a pretty good start, though, if you're heading toward the 401. The 401 West Collector is approaching Brock Road. A collision blocking the right lane as the 404 DVP southbound delays continue to build up. Weir Side Road and Morning Glory reports of a collision in Georgina. 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I'm Dan Dealey. That's Hot Country Traffic.
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4: Good Tuesday morning, July 14th. It already feels 30 in Newmarket, Aurora. The dollar, 70.68 cents U.S. Gas, $1.64. I'm Stacy Englehart. Well, it's going to be hot and steamy again today. Most of the province is under a heat wave. Environment Canada issued severe orange warnings for much of northern Ontario. Southern Ontario will see yellow warnings with temperatures feeling in the mid-40s. The weather agency said the heat warning continues till at least tomorrow, with the temperature dropping Thursday evening. The forecast is coming up. A 43-year-old has died after he was pulled from the waters of Wasaga Beach on Sunday morning. Police said Ontario Park staff rescued the man from Beach Area 4. He was taken to hospital with no vital signs, where he was later pronounced dead. Scores of people turned out yesterday for a candlelight vigil held in the wake of last weekend's festival shooting in Toronto that killed two men. The targeted shooting saw two groups exchange gunfire. A few bystanders were also injured. And BMW is expanding a recall over an engine starter fire risk. It covers over 26,000 cars and SUVs sold in Canada between 2021 and 2026. BMW said it will notify impacted owners by mail. Hot Country Sports Baseball yesterday. The Jays lost to San Diego 5-4. They lost 2-3 this weekend. The All-Star Game is tonight in Philly. The AL plays the NL at 8. The Blue Jays, minus the four players taking part, have 4 days off for the All-Star break. They host Chicago on Friday. Canadian Soccer Championship quarterfinals. The Vancouver Whitecaps heading to the semifinals. They tied with Calgary but won 5-2 on aggregate. They'll take on CF Montreal in September's two-match semifinal series. The FIFA World Cup semifinals today. France plays Spain at 3. And in the WNBA, the Toronto Tempo host Washington at 7. Hot country weather. We're under a yellow heat warning. Sunshine today, windy, but feeling in the low 40s. Tonight, clear, windy, 25. Sunny tomorrow. Humidex feeling 33. Right now, 24. 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

0: there. It really is. We're going to get to weather in just a few moments. But if you're looking for the silver lining, today will be the peak of the hotness. And it will cool down slightly over the next little bit. So hang tight. It's 7:18. How are you? It's July 14th. Your morning mind bender for that $100 OLG voucher is up for grabs right now. 19% of people have these at their home to impress guests. What is it? 19% of people have these at their home to impress guests. What is it? 1-877-505-3692. Okay, we are going on a road trip. I mean, road trip season is in full effect, and we've got a question that could divide country fans this morning, but we are all here for it. Imagine you're driving like 8 to 10 hours, and you could only play one artist the entire trip, okay? No playlists, no skipping, just one artist from the moment you leave until the time that you get there. Who are you picking? 1-877-505-3692. Is it George Strait, Shania Twain, maybe Morgan Wallen, Luke Combs, Chris Stapleton, The Reckless, Jade Eagleson, Washboard Union, or maybe you like the classics? You're getting more into the classics, like we said, George Strait, Alan Jackson, Travis Tritt, Garth Brooks, some Reba. How about the Judds or Patsy Cline? What are you guys playing? Road trip, and you can only play one artist. 1-877-505-3692. Hit us up on the text line. Let us know. It's road trip season. One artist for the whole trip. Who are you playing? And of course, your morning mind bender for that $100 OLG voucher is up for grabs. And just a reminder, make sure you haven't won in a little bit. We want to spread the love to everybody, okay? 19% of people have these at their home to impress. Guess what is it? 1-877-505-3692. And while you're at it, check in, say hi, send us over your morning coffee view. Let us know what you're up to this morning. Are you on your way to work, or are you just hanging out at home? Maybe you're just getting up.
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0: We have a heat warning in effect today. Sunny skies, Humidex feeling like 43 overnight, clear skies, low of 25. And for Wednesday, a mix of sun and cloud, Humidex feeling like 33 with a clear low of 18. Thursday, temperatures hanging around 30 with a mix of sun and cloud and a low of 16. And a look ahead to Friday, a mix of sun and cloud with a high of 28 and a cloudy low of 15.
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2: Great start to your drive of the 400, either direction, especially southbound. Normally see delays through Vaughan, but we're in good shape. South 404 DVP, though, a little busy as you pass Finch down toward Eglinton, and the 401 in both directions, off and on delays, but problem-free. 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I'm Dan Dealey. That's Hot Country Traffic.
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0: Baby waiting, watching with Megan Patrick. She's going to be having her baby soon. If you follow her on socials, you got to feel bad for anyone who's pregnant right now when it's going to be 42 out there during a heat wave. I know how you feel. I had my son at the beginning of August, so it is very uncomfortable. I feel for you, ladies. 1-877-505-3692. It's road trip season. And we've got a question that could divide fans across the Hot Country Morning Show. But imagine you're driving, say, at least 8 to 10 hours in the car, and you can only listen to one artist the entire trip. No skipping, no like playlists of random people. Just one artist from the moment you leave until you get there. Who are you picking? 1-877-505-3692. Good morning, Gord. Gord is saying Eric Church. Steve is saying Kenny. So I'm assuming he's meaning Kenny Chesney. You can clarify, Steve. Because originally I'm like, oh, Kenny Rogers. But I think you probably mean Kenny Chesney. And Aaron. Good morning, Aaron. Aaron is all washboard union for almost 10 hours. Good morning to Alyssa, Greg, John, Tammy, Sharon, JJ, Lekka, John, Jamila, Tina, Carm, Gord, Tiffany, Aaron, Steve, Melanie, Tony, Jacqueline, you're all having fun on the text line. And and Mercedes. Good morning to Mercedes. That's the big question today. You're in the car for 8 to 10 hours. You can only listen to one artist. Who are you picking? 1-877-505-3692. Maybe you got a Morgan Wallen playlist on, Luke Bryan, Luke Combs, Megan Maroney. How about Ella Langley? She's coming to town on Thursday. Maybe you're making a long trip to see her in Hamilton. Maybe you're making a long trip into Toronto to see Tim McGraw on Thursday. One artist, a road trip. 1-877-505-3692.
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0: We have a heat warning in effect today. Sunny skies, Humidex feeling like 43 overnight, clear skies, low of 25. And for Wednesday, a mix of sun and cloud, Humidex feeling like 33 with a clear low of 18. Thursday, temperatures hanging around 30 with a mix of sun and cloud and a low of 16. And a look ahead to Friday, a mix of sun and cloud with a high of 28 and a cloudy low of 15.
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2: Minor delays now in the South 400 as you reach 88 toward 5th Line. And again, Teston Road in the Vaughan area. And when you pass Finch toward the 401. The 401 and now South 44 DVP. That's especially slow approaching Finch heading down toward Richmond this morning. 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I'm Dan Dealey. That's Hot Country Traffic.
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4: It's Tuesday, July 14th. Good morning. It already feels 30 in Newmarket, Aurora. The dollar trading 70.68 cents U.S. Gas $1.64 a liter. I'm Stacey Englehart. Hot and muggy again today. Most of the province is under a heat wave. In southern Ontario, Environment Canada issued yellow warnings. Temperatures will feel in the mid-40s, while severe orange warnings are in effect for much of northern Ontario. The weather agency said the heat wave continues through to tomorrow before the temperature drops Thursday evening. The forecast is coming up shortly. A 43-year-old has died after he was pulled from the waters of Wasaga Beach on Sunday morning. Police said Ontario Park staff rescued the man from Beach Area 4. He was taken to hospital with no vital signs, where he was later pronounced dead. Scores of people turned out yesterday for a candlelight vigil held in the wake of last weekend's festival shooting in Toronto that killed two men. The targeted shooting saw two groups exchange gunfire. A few bystanders were also injured. And BMW is expanding a recall over an engine starter fire risk. It covers over 26,000 cars and SUVs sold in Canada between 2021 and 2026. BMW said it will notify impacted owners by mail. Hot country sports, baseball yesterday. The Jays lost to San Diego 5-4. They lost 2-3 this weekend. The All-Star game is tonight in Philly. The AL plays the NL at 8. The Blue Jays, minus the four players taking part, have 4 days off for the All-Star break. They host Chicago on Friday. Canadian Soccer Championship quarterfinals, the Vancouver Whitecaps heading to the semifinals. They tied with Calgary but won 5-2 on aggregate. They'll take on CF Montreal in September's two-match semifinal series. The FIFA World Cup semifinals today, France plays Spain at 3, and in the WNBA, the Toronto Tempo host Washington at 7. Hot country weather. We're under a yellow heat warning. Sunshine today, windy, but feeling in the low 40s. Tonight, clear, windy, 25. Sunny tomorrow, Humidex feeling 33. Right now, 24, feels 30 in Newmarket, Aurora. I'm Stacey Englehart.
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1: Yep, the Statler Brothers.
0: Oh, who's this?
1: Fred.
0: Fred, how are you?
1: Warm.
0: Good. Well, hey, it's a heat wave out there. You got to stay cool somehow.
1: Yep, in words, cool is right.
0: Yeah, so you're answering our question we're asking you. You know, it's road trip season. You're in the car for about 10 hours or so. You can only listen to one artist the whole time. Who are you listening to?
1: Statler Brothers.
0: The Statler Brothers. You took it way back.
1: Well, I think you should play a lot more of them because there's a lot of people out there listening to you that are a lot older than what you play.
0: Well, you know what? Fred, I'm going to let our music people know. I'm going to pass your message along to say you're looking for a little bit more older music. Some good old country music on High Country.
1: Conway Twitty.
0: Oh.
1: Statler Brothers.
0: Fred. Oh, you had me in hello. Conway Twitty, those tight-fitting jeans. You know what? That was on my playlist on the way up here. I'd like to lay you down. Come on. That's some great music there.
1: I have all the oldies from the 50s, 60s, 70s still on the records, on the vinyl.
0: Well, Fred, thanks for hanging out with us and giving us a call. We appreciate you hanging out and giving us your input. We hope that you stay cool and be good today, Fred.
1: I'm good every day.
0: Thanks, Fred. We love hearing your voices. So you're on a road trip. You can only listen to one artist. We have Chris saying Garth Brooks. Chrissy saying Luke Combs or Chris Stapleton. Chantel is going George Strait. Christine is saying Luke Combs too. Who are you listening to on your road trip? One artist. 1-877-505-3692.
2: Hot Country weather.
0: We have a heat warning in effect today. Sunny skies, Humidex feeling like 43 overnight, clear skies, low of 25. And for Wednesday, a mix of sun and cloud, Humidex feeling like 33 with a clear low of 18. Thursday, temperatures hanging around 30 with a mix of sun and cloud and a low of 16. And a look ahead to Friday, a mix of sun and cloud with a high of 28 and a cloudy low of 15.
2: Hot Country traffic.
3: Let's start off the highway where Langstaff and West End looks like we have a crash there as well. We had an earlier problem where Side Road and Morning Glory and Georgina police are still on scene. 400 southbound, minor delays approaching Teston Road through Vaughan. 404 DVP, not so minor, and it's really solid once you reach Finch. When homeowners come face to face with unwanted occupants, the fight to reclaim what's theirs begins. 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I'm Dan Deely. That's Hot Country Traffic.
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0: Tyler Joe Miller, Under the Influence. If you're around early, if you're up early on Friday, well, Friday is bringing friends. Tyler Joe Miller will be joining the morning show. Can't wait. Supposedly has some really important news to share with us, some life-changing news. 1-877-505-3692. We have another Jacqueline on the text line. Okay, I'm on a road trip. We're definitely going to have to listen to Trace Atkins. He's amazing. Makes me want to deal with a road trip on a Sunday. He is good. He is good. He was on my playlist over the weekend, Trace Atkins. So yeah, that would be a good playlist for a long road trip. Thanks to everyone who chimed in on that conversation. Anna says, a very hard question, but driving. Love listening to soft music with great lyrics like Tyler Joe Miller, Josh Ross, Brian John Harwood, and Danny Strong, and Shania for Paula. She says that's a no-brainer. Yeah, Ella Langley for Jeannie. Good morning, Aaron. Definitely Washboard Union. Natalie is saying Keith Urban, and Laura is saying 100% the Reclaws. So it sounds like a lot of road trips and a lot of great music being played in your car. 1-877-505-3692. Love to hear from you. Today is Cow Appreciation Day, Macaroni and Cheese Day, World Chimpanzee Day, Grand Marnier Day, National Nude Day. And with the temperatures, it sounds like the perfect outfit if you don't have air conditioning. Shark Awareness Day and Be Nice to Bugs Day. 55 days left until Labor Day. On this date in 1986, SpongeBob SquarePants was born. In 1986, SpongeBob SquarePants was born. I'm going to let that one just settle in for a second. And if you're celebrating a birthday, you're celebrating your birthday with Conor McGregor and country star Jamie Johnson and Lost star Matthew Fox.
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0: We have a heat warning in effect today. Sunny skies, Humidex feeling like 43 overnight, clear skies, low of 25. And for Wednesday, a mix of sun and cloud, Humidex feeling like 33 with a clear low of 18. Thursday, temperatures hanging around 30 with a mix of sun and cloud and a low of 16. And a look ahead to Friday, a mix of sun and cloud with a high of 28 and a cloudy low of 15.
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2: Minor delays on the South 400 as you pass Teston Road to Highway 7, and then it jams up as you pass Finch because the 401 is heavy around that area in both directions. South 404 DVP as you pass Stouffville Road, off and on delays all the way down to Richmond. That will take you a while. Langstaff of Weston, looks like we still have a collision. 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I'm Dan Dealey. That's Hot Country Traffic.
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Good morning. Happy Tuesday. It's going to be a hot one out there. It's a heat wave. Today is the peak of the heatness, of the hotness. Okay, it's going to feel like 42 out there. So definitely be careful. Just limit your time outdoors. If you can, hydrate, stay cool. Don't let your pets out for very long because if it's too hot for you, it's too hot for them, okay? Head over to highcountry885.ca right now. Click on that contest page and click on Little Big Town tickets. You can enter to win a pair of tickets to go see Little Big Town at Massey Hall in Toronto on Sunday, November 22nd. This is definitely a band that you want to go see. Like, come on, Little Big Town. How great is that? So head over to highcountry885.ca right now. And while you're on there, click podcast. And you can get the latest episode of Hot Takes with Tracy Lynn. We're talking with Scott McKay from Hard Hit and Lemon Iced Tea. We're talking about the Toronto Maple Leafs, the Edmonton Oilers, and the Blue Jays. All the fun over at highcountry885.ca.

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Feeling like 42 out there today with that Humidex. Clear skies, overnight low 23. And for Wednesday, it cools down slightly. A mix of sun and cloud. Humidex feeling like 35 with a clear low of 16. Thursday, a mix of sun and cloud with a high of 28. I'm Tracy Lynn. There's still time to get in on our road trip question of the day. You're in the car for, say, 10 hours, okay? Up to 10 hours, if not more. You can only listen to one artist. What artist are you listening to? 1-877-505-3692. A lot of great playlists happening on your... Everything from Conway Twitty. We had Keith Urban. We've had Tim McGraw, who's coming to town, and a lot of Ella Langley's as well. So who are you listening to on your playlist? You're in the car for a long time. One artist, let us know. I'm Tracy Lynn, and this is Hot Country 88.5.

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How did I

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Well, that's it for me. TL is out. Enjoy your workday playlist. And this afternoon, Ryan will get you all the way back home. And of course, you'll have another chance to qualify for Lucknow Music in the Fields. Okay, all the details over at hotcountry885.ca. Well, have a great day. Stay cool. I know it's going to be a hard day to feel comfortable because it's going to feel like 42 out there. Or just remember, this is the peak of the heat wave. It will slightly cool down over the next couple of days, just a little bit. I'm Tracy Lynn, and we will be back together tomorrow morning. All the fun starting back up at 6 a.m. Have a great day.

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3: We have a heat warning in effect today. Sunny skies, Humidex feeling like 43 overnight, clear skies, low of 25. And for Wednesday, a mix of sun and cloud, Humidex feeling like 33 with a clear low of 18. Thursday, temperatures hanging around 30 with a mix of sun and cloud and a low of 16. And a look ahead to Friday, a mix of sun and cloud with a high of 28 and a cloudy low of 15.
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5: Hey, it's Dana here, your guide to all of the hottest country concerts coming up this summer. On July 10th, Little Big Town will be taking you to their Little White Church in Niagara Falls to perform at OLG Stage. July 16th is going to be wild. We've got the incredible Ella Langley coming to TD Coliseum in Hamilton. On the same day, Tim McGraw will be hanging out in Toronto at RBC Amphitheater. Or if you'd prefer more festival vibes, you can go to Lindsay for the first day of the North of Nowhere Music Festival. This year's headliners are Dallas Smith, Glorious Sons, The Practically Hip, Tim Hicks, and more. August is going to be awesome for concerts too. August 6th, you can catch the amazing Chris Stapleton with Alan Stone and Zach Top at Rogers Stadium in Toronto. And Boots and Hearts is happening at Burles Creek August 7th to 9th, featuring The Chicks, Jonas Brothers, Rascal Flatts, and more. Finally, Cameron Whitcomb will be performing an intimate set at History Toronto on August 14th. Stick around on Hot Country for more amazing concert announcements, plus the chance to win tickets to see Tim McGraw and Little Big Town.
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1: 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Hot Country weather.
2: We have a heat warning in effect today. Sunny skies, Humidex feeling like 43 overnight, clear skies, low of 25. And for Wednesday, a mix of sun and cloud, Humidex feeling like 33 with a clear low of 18. Thursday, temperatures hanging around 30 with a mix of sun and cloud and a low of 16. And a look ahead to Friday, a mix of sun and cloud with

0: The high of 28 and a cloudy low of 15.
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2: 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Hot Country weather.
3: We have a heat warning in effect today. Sunny skies, Humidex feeling like 43 overnight, clear skies, low of 25. And for Wednesday, a mix of sun and cloud, Humidex feeling like 33 with a clear low of 18. Thursday, temperatures hanging around 30 with a mix of sun and cloud and a low of 16. And a look ahead to Friday, a mix of sun and cloud with a high of 28 and a cloudy low of 15.
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1: We have a heat warning in effect today. Sunny skies, Humidex feeling like 43 overnight, clear skies, low of 25. And for Wednesday, a mix of sun and cloud, Humidex feeling like 33 with a clear low of 18. Thursday, temperatures hanging around 30 with a mix of sun and cloud and a low of 16. And a look ahead to Friday, a mix of sun and cloud with a high of 28 and a cloudy low of 15.
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1: Don Smith and Hardy, Some Things Never Change on Hot Country 88.5. I was reading this article about how there are Luke Combe scammers in the UK, too. Luke Combe ticket scammers. In fact, actually, the Bank of Ireland has had to put fans on high alert because scammers are working overtime, putting like fake social media listings online, and people are losing hundreds of thousands of dollars. In fact, actually, ticket scams for Luke Combs is up 28%. That is wild. And I feel terrible. And I felt ignorant as well. I genuinely just thought that like these greasy ticket scammers were just here in North America and this was our problem. But apparently the entire world is dealing with these garbage human beings, and it's kind of frustrating. You know what I mean? So whether you're here in Canada, the States, or Ireland, doesn't matter. There's some jerk out there trying to rip you off. Are you as angry as I am? Let's try to calm down. Let's take a deep breath. Listen to Luke Combs, Be By You on Hot Country 88.5.

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0: Here's Ryan with his Most People Are Good story of the day.
1: If you haven't had a chance to smile today, buckle up, because this is going to make you smile. A 21-year-old soccer fan from England, his name is Jacob. He emptied out his life savings.

they'll reimburse the entire thing. And sure enough, England ended up winning that match. And Jacob and his grandfather not only got to share that memory, but Jacob also got that thousands of dollars, around $18,000 back in his bank account and back into his savings so that he can buy a house one day. The whole situation is win-win. You know what I mean? Like, for one, you can't put a price tag on that adventure with your family member, including your grandfather. But to know that not only was he doing this with the intention of just doing it and having that memory without any sort of idea that this was going to happen, that he was going to get the money back, but also to know that there's a company out there that saw the story and wanted to give the money back. I mean, it's just incredible. It, more ways than one, proves that most people are good. Here's High Valley and Fools on Hot Country 88.5.

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2: Duck, if you name this song right here, your boys, they gonna be laughing so hard. Duck, give me a Britney Spears song that describes you in the bedroom.
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2: Duck, I said, is that a Britney Spears song? I don't even think it's a song. 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
1: Carrie Underwood does not make $1 million a week for singing the Sunday Night Football theme song. Her actual salary for the song still remains unknown. And Eric Church says that marriage is about loving someone.

0: on, even with all their imperfections. He's quoted as saying, true love to me is when you love a person in spite of all their imperfections. And hey, I have a lot of them, so I definitely know I'm really hard to love, but it's so great to have somebody in your life that does the same for you. And that's the lowdown.
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2: You know when you go on your weather app and you look at the numbers and how big those numbers are and you're just like, how hot is it outside? Yeah, that's real. It's that hot outside. Heat warning still in effect for the GTA and surrounding areas. 25 degrees tonight and clear by tomorrow afternoon. 31 with a mix of sun and cloud, and 29 sunny for your Thursday. If you're traveling up north into Barrie tonight, 23 and clear, 30 with a mix of sun and cloud. You're going to feel like 35 with that humidity for your Wednesday. 28 and sunny for your Thursday. Right now, from the top of the 400 to the bottom of the 400, it is 33 degrees, feeling like 41. That's your Hot Country 88.5 weather.
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1: Good afternoon. Northbound on the 400, not too bad at this moment. Heading up towards Highway 7, even all the way up in towards Barrie. Southbound 400 ramp to Port Severn still closed for construction. As well, you'll find the Highway 12 ramp to North 400 remains closed for repairs. 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I'm Jennifer Young. That's Hot Country Traffic.
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George Burns, Luke Bryan, Ride on Hot Country 88.5. I'm Ryan. Thanks so much for having me on today. Heat warning in effect for the GTA, surrounding areas, all the way up into Barrie as well. So stay cool out there. If you can't stay cool, if you're having a hard time doing that, which I understand, why not try to cool your body down subconsciously? Let me paint a picture for you. This might help. Okay? Think about this. November. It's kind of chilly in November, right? November 22nd. Let's be very specific. In fact, actually, let's get more specific. You and a friend are standing outside Massey Hall in Toronto on November 22nd. The reason why you're there is because you ended up winning tickets to see Little Big Town live with Hot Country 88.5. It's kind of a cool little scenario, right? And a slight breeze kind of goes across your body. You're bundled up. You got a nice little hoodie on. Maybe you got a nice outfit, but you're still kind of chilly. It's 2 degrees outside. Get that in your head right now. Think about that for a second. Did it cool you down? If not, if you want to make that a reality, November 22nd, Little Big Town is going to be at Massey Hall, and we got tickets to give to you. Just go to hotcountry88.5.ca. 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
1: That heat warning for the GTA surrounding areas all the way up into Barrie is going to linger for the next couple of days. Tonight, 25 degrees and clear. By tomorrow afternoon, mix of sun and cloud with a high of 31. And for your Thursday, 29 and sunny. If you're traveling up north of 400 into Barrie, 23 degrees and clear tonight. 30 degrees with a mix of sun and cloud for your Wednesday, 28 and sunny for your Thursday. From the top of the 400 to the bottom of the 400, it is 34 degrees, feeling like 40. That's your Hot Country 88.5 weather.
0: Yeah. Hot Country 88.5 traffic. Problems on the northbound 427 in the express just past the QEW. There is a collision in the center lane. Eastbound 401, it's heavy going from Dixie all the way across to Yonge Street. In the collectors, the right lane is blocked with a crash cleanup. Northbound on the 400, that's filling in already from Finch right up to Langstaff. There's no shortcut for saving time, but saving money is simple. 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I'm Jennifer Young. That's Hot Country Traffic.
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Nate Holler, Thought About You on Hot Country Radio. 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I think that's pretty awesome, right? Free concert? Come on. Here's Chris Young, Raised on Country on Hot Country Radio.

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0: traffic. Busy volume on the northbound 400 from Finch up through Langstaff, bunching up through Highway 9 as well. But into Barrie, everything seems to be in good shape for the moment. If you are making your way towards Gravenhurst, it is jammed in both directions north of Sparrow Lake Road on Highway 11, and it's all because of construction. When the pressure's on, a good partner helps you stay the course. 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I'm Jennifer Young. That's Hot Country Traffic.
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1: That heat warning for the GTA surrounding areas all the way up into Barrie is going to linger for the next couple of days. Tonight, 25 degrees and clear. By tomorrow afternoon, mix of sun and cloud with a high of 31. And for your Thursday, 29 and sunny. If you're traveling up north of 400 into Barrie, 23 degrees and clear tonight. 30 degrees with a mix of sun and cloud for your Wednesday, 28 and sunny for your Thursday. From the top of the 400 to the bottom of the 400, it is 34 degrees, feeling like 40. That's your Hot Country 88.5 weather.
0: 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Hot Country 88.5 traffic.
2: Northbound on the 404 at 16th Avenue, there is a crash. The center lane is blocked. Southbound on the 400, new problems as well. Just before Langstaff, three right lanes are off limits. That's due to a crash. Jane or Weston, a better option to get around. 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I'm Jennifer Young. That's Hot Country Traffic.
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4: Hey, it's Dana here, your guide to all of the hottest country concerts coming up this summer. On July 10th, Little Big Town will be taking you to their Little White Church in Niagara Falls to perform at OLG Stage. July 16th is going to be wild. We've got the incredible Ella Langley coming to TD Coliseum in Hamilton. On the same day, Tim McGraw will be hanging out in Toronto at RBC Amphitheatre. Or if you'd prefer more festival vibes, you can go to Lindsay for the first day of the North of Nowhere Music Festival. This year's headliners are Dallas Smith, Gloria Sons, The Practically Hip, Tim Hicks, and more. August is going to be awesome for concerts too. August 6th, you can catch the amazing Chris Stapleton with Alan Stone and Zach Top at Rogers Stadium in Toronto. And Boots and Hearts is happening at Burles Creek August 7th to 9th, featuring The Chicks, Jonas Brothers, Rascal Flatts, and more. Finally, Cameron Whitcomb will be performing an intimate set at History Toronto on August 14th. 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

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Hot Country

on Hot Country Radio. Coming up after 5 o'clock, we got the Hot 5 and 5. That is where you get a say in what we play. You go to our website, and you just decide to vote on some of your favorite songs, and they couldn't make it to the Hot 5 and 5. You could be listening to your favorite song coming up in just a bit.

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1: Southbound on the 400 past Weatherford Road. Looks like troubles have now been cleared. Traffic is still a little bit slow. Northbound lanes of the 400 remain busy from Finch up to Langstaff. Now, Highway 11, it's very slow in both directions north of Sparrow Lake Road on your way towards Gravenhurst. And this is all because of construction. 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I'm Jennifer Young. That's Hot Country Traffic.
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Your next chance to qualify for this amazing road trip to Lucknow's Music in the Fields is tomorrow morning. 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You and three friends in the car with a destination in mind for Lucknow's Music in the Fields. When you get there, you got passes for the festival, you got a campsite, and $1,500 in prepaid cards courtesy of Access Storage to customize a road trip your way. 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You might as well try to qualify after 8 o'clock, y'all.

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1: In and around the GTA tonight, 24 degrees and clear skies. That heat warning will continue for your Wednesday with a high of 32. Going to feel like 37 with that humidity. And for your Thursday, 29 and sunny. If you are traveling north up the 400 into Barrie, two warnings to be aware of. Obviously the heat warning, but a air quality warning as well. Smoke from forest fires in northwestern Ontario causing poor air quality, and they recommend that you limit time outdoors, consider reducing or rescheduling outdoor sporting events, activities, and events. That poor air quality will persist through tonight, so just be aware of that. Low of 22 degrees and clear tonight, 30 and mainly sunny for your Wednesday, 28 and sunny for your Thursday. From the top of the 400 to the bottom of the 400, it is 33 degrees, feeling like 39. That's your Hot Country 88.5 weather.
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2: Northbound on the 400, it's still quite slow from Finch up to Langstaff. Northbound 404, troubles at 16th Avenue have now cleared, but still a backlog of traffic getting through. If you are traveling on Highway 11, it's really slow in both directions north of Sparrow Lake Road, and that is because of construction.

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4: Well, northbound on the 400, it's improving. Delays 407 up to Langstaff. It's in great shape through Barrie and on the 400 extension all the way up to Wabasheen. Much improved, though, on Highway 11 in both directions north of Sparrow Lake Road. Looks like that construction is wrapped up for the day. There's no shortcut for saving time, but saving money is simple. 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I'm Jennifer Young. That's Hot Country Traffic.
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4: Kenny Chesney is starting things off, and he's talking about why he never gives advice to anyone.
5: A lot of people ask me for advice now, and they ask it. 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
4: And Kane Brown is doing so great. We're so proud of him. And that is The Lowdown.
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8: Traffic has rapidly improved on the northbound 400 from the 401 all the way up into Barrie. No recent trouble spots on Highway 11 or Highway 12. Northbound 400 through Port Severn had a construction set up in the right lane, but no delay getting through the area. 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I'm Jennifer Young. That's Hot Country Traffic.
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